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3: Partly cloudy tonight with a low of 11. Tomorrow, a mix of sun and cloud, small chance of showers, and a high of 24. Clearing on Tuesday, a high of 21, and then on Wednesday, a cloudy sky, 21 degrees. Current weather conditions can be found anytime on your Swift Current Online app. I'm Judy Peters.

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3: Partly cloudy tonight with a low of 11. Tomorrow, a mix of sun and cloud, small chance of showers, and a high of 24. Clearing on Tuesday, a high of 21, and then on Wednesday, a cloudy sky, 21 degrees. Current weather conditions can be found anytime on your Swift Current Online app. I'm Judy Peters.
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4: Partly cloudy tonight with a low of 11. Tomorrow, a mix of sun and cloud, small chance of showers, and a high of 24. Clearing on Tuesday, a high of 21, and then on Wednesday, a cloudy sky, 21 degrees. Current weather conditions can be found anytime on your Swift Current online app. I'm Judy Peters.
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5: Partly cloudy tonight with a low of 11. Tomorrow, a mix of sun and cloud, small chance of showers, and a high of 24. Clearing on Tuesday, a high of 21, and then on Wednesday, a cloudy sky, 21 degrees. Current weather conditions can be found anytime on your Swift Current Online app. I'm Judy Peters.
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3: Partly cloudy tonight with a low of 11. Tomorrow, a mix of sun and cloud, small chance of showers, and a high of 24. Clearing on Tuesday, a high of 21, and then on Wednesday, a cloudy sky, 21 degrees. Current weather conditions can be found anytime on your Swift Current Online app. I'm Judy Peters.
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5: Partly cloudy tonight with a low of 11. Tomorrow, a mix of sun and cloud, small chance of showers, and a high of 24. Clearing on Tuesday, a high of 21, and then on Wednesday, a cloudy sky, 21 degrees. Current weather conditions can be found anytime on your Swift Current online app. I'm Judy Peters.
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4: Partly cloudy tonight with a low of 11. Tomorrow, a mix of sun and cloud, small chance of showers, and a high of 24. Clearing on Tuesday, a high of 21, and then on Wednesday, a cloudy sky, 21 degrees. Current weather conditions can be found anytime on your Swift Current Online app. I'm Judy Peters.
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5: Partly cloudy tonight with a low of 11. Tomorrow, a mix of sun and cloud, small chance of showers, and a high of 24. Clearing on Tuesday, a high of 21, and then on Wednesday, a cloudy sky, 21 degrees. Current weather conditions can be found anytime on your Swift Current Online app. I'm Judy Peters.
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5: Partly cloudy tonight with a low of 11. Tomorrow, a mix of sun and cloud, small chance of showers, and a high of 24. Clearing on Tuesday, a high of 21, and then on Wednesday, a cloudy sky, 21 degrees. Current weather conditions can be found anytime on your Swift Current Online app. I'm Judy Peters.
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8: Partly cloudy tonight with a low of 11. Tomorrow, a mix of sun and cloud, small chance of showers, and a high of 24. Clearing on Tuesday, a high of 21, and then on Wednesday, a cloudy sky, 21 degrees. Current weather conditions can be found anytime on your Swift Current online app. I'm Judy Peters.
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3: Partly cloudy tonight with a low of 11. Tomorrow, a mix of sun and cloud, small chance of showers, and a high of 24. Clearing on Tuesday, a high of 21, and then on Wednesday, a cloudy sky, 21 degrees. Current weather conditions can be found anytime on your Swift Current Online app. I'm Judy Peters.
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4: Partly cloudy tonight with a low of 11. Tomorrow, a mix of sun and cloud, small chance of showers, and a high of 24. Clearing on Tuesday, a high of 21, and then on Wednesday, a cloudy sky, 21 degrees. Current weather conditions can be found anytime on your Swift Current Online app. I'm Judy Peters.
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0: 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Monday morning, starting off a new work week. I got a little bit of rain yesterday. We might see some more rain over the next few days, actually. Chance of rain later on today, going up to a high of 21. We're sitting at 11 degrees right now. 22 for tomorrow, and staying relatively cool for the rest of this week, and maybe some more rain on the way by the end of the week. More weather details coming up in just a few moments. We're just a few days away from the start of the Swift Current online auction. I'll tell you more about that in just a few moments. We also got the impossible question. That's coming up at 7:50. And we got the birthdays for Ricky's All Day Grill coming up at 7:40. 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We'll have those birthdays for you at 7:40.
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0: Might see some rain this morning and early this afternoon, too. A high of 21, chance of showers tonight, and a low of 11, clearing near noon tomorrow and a high of 22. But more rain possible tomorrow night, and even more rain could be on the way for Wednesday and Thursday, and maybe Friday as well. More weather details on the Canada West Harvest Center weather page on Swift Current Online. Partly cloudy, 11 degrees right now in Swift Current. AM delivery road report. Roads are in pretty good shape right now. No major traffic problems, although there's a lot of construction out there, especially in Swift Current. So keep that in mind. If you see something on the roads, call or text us 306-773-0971.
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0: Circles, Post Malone on Magic 97, and Olivia Rodrigo, good for you in there too. Colin Powers here on the Magic Morning Show, fueled by Pioneer Co-op. We have your local news coming up at 6:30 from the Swiftcurrent Online Newsroom. Henry Styles, Felix Cartel, and Fionn on the way before 6:30 as well. And also on the way is the start of the Swiftcurrent Online Auction. The summer auction is getting underway on Wednesday, and there's lots of great deals in this auction. Everything to get your home, your car ready for winter, everything for the farm as we get ready for harvest. 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And the hotel stays are always popular in our auctions, and for good reason. You can get some great travel deals. We have a night stay in the King Room at the Wynn Garden in Medicine Hat, and you can get that for as low as $60. Where else are you going to get a hotel room for less than $100 anywhere? Nowhere except the Swiftcurrent Online Auction, and you can start bidding on those great deals on Wednesday. Now's the time to sign up for an auction account if you don't have one yet. 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
1: 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Another great edition of the annual Cruise in the Market car show happened this past weekend, and the Kyle Community Rodeo celebrated a milestone.
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0: Mix of sun and cloud today. Might see some rain today, too. A high of 21. Chance of showers, maybe a thunderstorm as well. And a low of 11 tonight. Clearing near noon tomorrow. High of 22. And rain on the way for the rest of the work week, it looks like. More weather details on the Canada West Harbour Centre weather page on Swiftcurrent Online. Partly cloudy, 11 degrees right now in Swiftcurrent.
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0: Avril Lavigne on Magic 97 and Miles Smith. Nice to meet you in there, too. Colin Powers here at 642 on the Magic Morning Show. 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Beautiful morning out there. 11 degrees right now in Swift Current. Going up to 21 today. Might see some rain. Maybe a thunderstorm today and tonight. And maybe more rain on the way later this week. More about the details coming up in just a few moments. And hopefully the rain stays away for the most part. So the farmers can get started with harvest. It is that time of year. And on Friday, it looks like there is still a chance of showers, but again, hopefully the rain stays away for our Taste of Summer charity barbecue. Our next one is coming up on Friday with Lens Plumbing and Heating, and this one is supporting the Newcomer Welcome Center. And Sidewalk Days is also going on this week, so while you're downtown checking out everything that's going on, stop by for lunch on Friday from 11:30 to 1. We'll be set up right in front of our building here at Innovation Center in the North Courtyard along Chaplin Street, and you can grab a delicious lunch, a burger, bag of chips, and a drink for a minimum donation of $10. All the proceeds supporting the Newcomer Welcome Center. 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And we're going to make the draw for that at the end of the summer. 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
0: Mix of sun and cloud today. Might see some rain this morning and a risk of a thunderstorm this afternoon as well with a high of 21. Chance of showers, risk of a thunderstorm tonight, low of 11, clearing near noon tomorrow and a high of 22. But maybe some more rain on the way. Wednesday, high of 19, rain on Thursday and high of 16, and a chance of more rain on Friday with a high of 17. Back into the 20s for the weekend. More weather details on the Canada West Harvest Center weather page on Swift Current Online. Partly cloudy, 11 degrees right now in Swift Current. AM delivery road report. No major problems out there. Lots of construction. Highway 1 out by Morris and Chaplin. They're doing some road work out there, some seal coating, and of course work on the service roads here in Swift Current. That will last for a little bit. If you see something on the roads, call or text us 306-773-0971.
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0: Mike DeMaro, Dinaro, and Sam Feltz on Magic 97. Alex Warren with Fever Dream in there, too. Colin Powers here on the Magic Morning Show. 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We have your local news coming up at 7 o'clock from the Swiftcurt Online Newsroom. And the Swiftcurt Online Auction is getting underway on Wednesday. And we have lots of great deals on offer in this auction. Over $180,000 worth of retail inventory in this auction. And there's more great deals in the Savemore Saskatchewan Auction. And I mentioned the travel deals you can find in our local auction. 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And this is a tremendous deal if you've ever wanted to go to Manitou Springs Resort on the shores of Little Manitou Lake. It's got a pool where you can float in. It is an absolutely beautiful place to stay at Manitou Beach. 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And this deal, you can find this in the Savemore Saskatchewan auction. And that goes live at the same time as the Swiftcurt Online auction. 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
1: 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Another great edition of the annual Cruise in the Market car show happened this past weekend, and the Kyle Community Rodeo celebrated a milestone.
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0: Mix of sun and cloud today. Might see some rain this afternoon with the risk of a thunderstorm and a high of 21. Chance of showers, risk of a thunderstorm tonight and a low of 11. Clearing near noon tomorrow and a high of 22. And then maybe some rain on the way for the rest of this week. More weather details on the Ken, the West Harvest Center weather page on Swiftcurrent Online. Partly cloudy, 11 degrees right now in Swiftcurrent.
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Speed Demon, Justin Bieber on Magic 97, the best songs and the best variety. 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Beautiful morning out there, 11 degrees right now in Swift Current, going up to 21 today. Might get pretty soggy this week, though, especially as we get into Wednesday, Thursday, and Friday. Pretty good chance we could see some rain all three of those days, and we might see some rain today as well. But for now, it's looking beautiful, sneaking a coffee on the deck this morning, and enjoy this nice weather while we've got it. More weather details on the way in a few moments. We got a new Her Voice feature on SwiftCurrentOnline.com, and I'll tell you more about that in a few moments. We also got the impossible question at 7:50, and we got the birthdays for

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1: Mix of sun and cloud for today. Might see some rain as well with a high of 21. A chance of showers tonight and a low of 11. Clearing near noon tomorrow and a high of 22. But the rain looks like it will start up Tuesday night. Wednesday it looks rainy. Thursday it looks rainy as well. Friday we might get some rain. 60% chance of showers. And then we'll warm back up above 20 this weekend. More weather details on the Canada West Harbor Center weather page on Swift Current Online. Mainly sunny, 11 degrees right now in Swift Current. AM delivery road reports. No major problems out there. Lots of construction. It is that time of year. Lots of construction in town on the service road, so keep that in mind. If you see something on the roads, call or text us 306-773-0971.
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0: Thinking Out Loud. It's Ed Sheeran on Magic 97 and Chapel Roan. Good luck, babe, in there too. Colin Powers here. It is exactly 7:20 on a beautiful Monday morning. Might see some rain later on today and maybe some more rain later this week. But let's enjoy this nice weather while we've got it. More weather details on the way in a few moments. And we have some new music from Ariana Grande and the Beaches coming up before your local news at 7:30. Her voice continues on Swiftcurrent Online. That's where we're sharing stories from influential women throughout the Southwest all summer long. And today we're featuring Jamie Whittell. She is helping strengthen communities across the country as the Chief Financial Officer for YMCA Canada. She holds that national position while still making her home here in Swift Current. Jamie's journey in accounting started by taking a high school course at the Comp, and she has this advice for women considering their own careers in finance.
1: I think the one thing I would say is don't be afraid to take a risk. And if it seems hard, just do it anyways. Because growth is going to be in the challenging pieces. And that growth is what's going to provide you the opportunities to get to where you want to be.
0: 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That's where you can see her voice features for the summer. And that's where you can nominate a woman in your life who you think should be featured on Her Voice. You can do that on the Her Voice page on SwiftCurrent Online. 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
2: I'm Kara Garcia, and here's what's coming up in news. 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
0: Mix of sun and cloud today. Might see some rain this afternoon. A high of 21. Chance of showers and the risk of a thunderstorm tonight with a low of 11. Clearing near noon tomorrow and a high of 22. More rain could be on the way for Wednesday, Thursday, maybe Friday as well. But some great weather on the way for the weekend. More weather details on the Canada West Harvest Center weather page on Swiftcurrent Online. Mainly sunny, 11 degrees right now in Swiftcurrent.
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1: Here's a look at your five-day forecast. Today, we're going to see a mix of sun and cloud with 30% chance of showers this morning and early this afternoon with a risk of a thunderstorm and a high of 21. Tonight, becoming cloudy this evening, 60% chance of showers or a thunderstorm and a low of 11. Tomorrow will be clearing near noon and a high of 22. Tomorrow night. Good morning, I'm Kara Garcia. Are you team cat or are you team dog? That was the question the donation girls were asking at the Cruise in the Market car show as they rallied pet lovers to fundraise for the SPCA Swift Current. Corey Schultz, a co-founding member of the Host Road Cruisers Car Club, was thrilled to see the total at 230 hit over $17,000.
2: Holy cow, I don't know if that's all just from today or not, but I mean, the sign read zero when I got here this morning. That's pretty special. If that come from here, that makes the guy feel pretty good.
1: Also debuted at the car show was the all-new 2026 SPCA Ugly Car, which you can read about at Swift Current Online. For organizers, the Kyle Community Rodeo is about more than just a weekend of competition. Lisa O'Connor says the annual event helps keep rodeo traditions alive while bringing people from surrounding communities and tourists into Kyle.
3: Having this go on for our community really is important because it brings in people, tourists, you know, outside people, and it's great for our town, great for us to showcase what our town is all about.
1: She says the rodeo also gives Kyle a chance to showcase the community and everything it has to offer. A local finance professional says success isn't always measured by a job title. Jamie Whittle says her definition of success has shifted from career advancement to making a lasting impact on the people around her.
4: I think the one thing I would say is don't be afraid to take a risk. And if it seems hard, just do it anyways. Because growth is going to be in the challenging pieces. And that growth is what's going to provide you the opportunities to get to where you want to be.
1: She also encourages young women interested in finance to take risks, saying personal growth often comes from taking on new challenges. After 45 years as a crop reporter, Lyle Ehrman of Leader says he isn't done yet. Ehrman, who covers the RM of Happy Land, number 231, says the goal is now to reach the 50-year milestone as part of Saskatchewan's crop reporting network.
5: I'm kind of hooked on it and I'm committed to it. And I figured out that I probably have phoned Saskatchewan Food and Agriculture only during the summer, but probably about 1,200 calls I've made to Saskatchewan Food and Agriculture every Tuesday.
1: Ehrman was among a number of individuals honored for their commitment to providing key information for the weekly crop report.
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7: I'm Colin Powers with a look at sports. Former Swift Current Broncos assistant coach Roshan Jaswal is taking the next step in his coaching career. And the 31-year-old Burnaby product has been named head coach and assistant general manager of the Cranbrook Bucks in the BCHL. Jaswal spent last season in Swift Current after coaching with the Vancouver Northeast Chiefs, working with U15, U17, and U18 programs. As a player, he won two SIJHL championships and an SPHL title before retiring in 2023. The Cabri River Rats have added a provincial championship to their Sask Alta title. Cabri finished pool play at the Senior AA Tier 3 Championship in Melfort with a 3-0 record. They blanked the Redvers A's 10-0 in the semifinal to earn a spot in the final against the Saskatoon Thunder, where they rallied from a 6-2 deficit in the bottom of the sixth to win it 16-8. Meanwhile, the Gull Lake Greyhounds went 1-3 at Tier 4 Provincials in Moose Jaw and missed the playoffs. The division final matchups are set in the WCBL playoffs. The Saskatoon Berries beat the defending champion Regina Red Sox 5-3 last night in the third and deciding game of their series, and they'll face the Moose Jaw Miller Express in round two. The Millers swept the Medicine Hat Mavericks in their first round matchup. Out west, the Sylvan Lake Gulls edged the Lethbridge Bulls 3-2 in game three of that series, and they'll take on the Okotoks Dogs, who swept the Energy City Cactus Rats. Both best of three division final series start tomorrow. And Derek Hill's RBI single in the 12th inning lifted the Philadelphia Phillies to a 7-6 win over the Toronto Blue Jays. The Phillies avoided the sweep at home, and it was the fourth extra innings game for the Jays in their last five contests. Toronto starts a four-game homestand with the Boston Red Sox tonight. From local news to local sports, we're here for your updates. Share them at 306-773-NEWS or click Submit News on Swift Current Online. Might see some rain later on today with a high of 21. Chance of showers, risk of a thunderstorm tonight in the low of 11. Clearing near noon tomorrow in the high of 22. And then some rain could be on the way for Wednesday, Thursday, and possibly Friday as well. More weather details on the Canada West Harvest Center weather page on Swift Current Online. Mainly sunny, 11 degrees right now in Swift Current. We got the birthdays for Ricky's All Day Grill coming up very soon. Still time to get those in for today. You can call us or text us at 306-773-0971 or go to SwiftCurtOnline.com and click on the Greeting Zone link. One lucky person celebrating today will get in a draw for a chance to win a $50 gift card from Ricky's. We'll make that draw at the end of the month. We'll find out who's celebrating and we'll find out who gets into that draw after Sabrina Carpenter.

0: Trevor Guthrie on Magic 97, the best songs and the best variety. Colin Powers here on the Magic Morning Show, fueled by Pioneer Co-op. It is 7:41, Monday morning, August 10th. Let's see who's celebrating today. Let's go to the birthdays for Ricky's All Day Grill. Let's go to the Gritty Zone now in Swift Current Online. Riley Little is turning 16 today. Happy birthday for Mom, Dad, and Keegan. Brody Pro turning 34 today. Happy birthday from Emily Dodger, Cuddles, and Oreo. Stacey Pear turning 24 today. Happy birthday from Mom and Dad. And Bentley Nyman is turning 10 today. Happy birthday from your whole family. And looks like those are all of our birthdays for today. And Rally Little turning 16 today. She's now in the draw for a chance to win a $50 gift card from Ricky's All Day Grill, and we'll be making that draw at the end of this month. Another chance to get into that draw tomorrow. We got the birthdays tomorrow morning at this time. 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
0: Might see some rain this afternoon, risk of a thunderstorm and a high of 21. Chance of showers and the risk of a thunderstorm tonight with a low of 11, clearing near noon tomorrow and a high of 22. And maybe some more rain on the way tomorrow night. Wednesday, a high of 19. Might see some rain. More rain on Thursday and a high of 16. Chance of rain on Friday and a high of 17. And then some nicer weather on the way for the weekend. More weather details on the Canada West Harvest Center weather page on Swift Current Online. Mainly sunny, 11 degrees right now in Swift Current. AM delivery road report. No major problems on the roads. Lots of construction out there, especially in Swift Current on the service roads. So keep that in mind and slow down for the work crews too. If you see something on the roads, you think other drivers should know about, call us or text us at 306-773-0971.
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0: Kingdom of Fear, Cameron Wickholm on Magic 97. Zara Larsson, Midnight Sun in there too. 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We got your local news coming up at the top of the hour from the Swiftcurt Online Newsroom. And don't forget, the Swiftcurt Online Auction gets underway on Wednesday. Tons of great deals for you in that auction. Over $180,000 worth of inventory on offer, and you can start bidding on Wednesday. Browse the items now on Swiftcurt Online and get ready to bid starting on Wednesday. And get those texting fingers ready, or those dialing fingers, whatever you prefer, for our impossible question that's up right now. Chance to earn some bragging rights and the prestigious yet imaginary title of Impossible Question Champion of the Day. And here is that question today. This was invented in 1936 and is probably in your pantry right now. What is it? This was invented 90 years ago in 1936 and is probably in your pantry right now. What is it? Call or texting your guest, 306-773-0971. We got it up on our Facebook page as well. This was invented in 1936 and is probably in your pantry right now. What is it? Call or texting your guest, 306-773-0971, or try it out on Facebook.
1: 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Another great edition of the annual Cruising the Market car show happened this past weekend, and the Kyle Community Rodeo celebrated a milestone.
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0: Might see some rain today, a high of 21. Chance of showers tonight, low of 11. Clearing tomorrow and a high of 22. And maybe some more rain on the way later this week. Wednesday, Thursday, Friday, pretty good chance we could see some rain those days. More weather details on the Canada West Harbor Center weather page on Swiftcurrent Online. Mainly sunny, 11 degrees right now in Swiftcurrent. Our impossible question today, this was invented in 1936 and is probably in your pantry right now. What is it? Call or texting your guest, 306-773-0971. We got it up on Facebook. We're still looking for the right answer. This was invented in 1936 and is probably in your pantry right now. What is it? Hopefully we'll find out soon. Right now, it's Lady A on Magic.

Haven't heard that one in a while. Lady A, Hillary Scott and Company, Need You Now on Magic 97. Our impossible question today. This was invented in 1936 and is probably in your pantry right now. What is it? Some guesses coming in on the text line, 306-773-0971. Sarah guessed Jell-O. That is a very good guess, a pantry staple, but that's not the right answer. Layla on our Facebook page guessed Kraft Dinner, and that is indeed the right answer. Yeah, Kraft Macaroni and Cheese, better known as Kraft Dinner. Started out in 1936. Of course, in those days, it was the Great Depression. It was a very valuable item in those days. A box of macaroni and cheese, being able to feed four people. Nowadays, it cannot even successfully do that. We'll have our next impossible question for you tomorrow morning at 7:50. Your local news on the way. Right now, it's Con the Artist on Magic 97.

0: Taylor Swift, I Knew It, I Knew You on Magic 97, the best songs and the best variety. Good morning, everyone. Colin Powers here on the Magic Morning Show, fueled by Pioneer Co-op. It's 8:09. It's starting to get pretty cloudy out there, actually. 11 degrees right now in Swift Current, or actually 14 degrees as I refresh it. 21 is our high for today. We might see some rain throughout the day and again for the next few days, actually. Wednesday, Thursday, and Friday, good chance of rain all three of those days. More about the details on the way in just a few moments. And don't forget, our Swift Current Online Summer Auction is getting underway on Wednesday. And we're going to have some great deals in this auction. Over $180,000 worth of retail inventory on the offer. And some of our more popular auction items, you'll have another chance to bid on those. We have smokers in the auctions from time to time. And we have a great smoker package from CM Extreme Grills in Swift Current, a woodwind smoker and grill package. And it also includes a flat top pizza oven and grill and sear component as well. It's a $2,951 value that you'll be able to get for as low as $1,181. That will be the opening bid when the auction opens on Wednesday. And make sure you get those bids in right away. Don't wait until the last minute, or you might miss out on some great deals in the Swift Current Online Auction. Go to SwiftCurrentOnline.com, sign up for an auction account so you're ready to go when the bidding opens on Wednesday.
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0: Mix of sun and cloud today. Might see some rain and a high of 21. Chance of showers or risk of a thunderstorm tonight.

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1: Mix of sun and cloud today. Might see some rain and a high of 21. Chance of showers or risk of a thunderstorm tonight and low of 11. Clearing tomorrow and a high of 22. And some rain on the way for Wednesday, Thursday, maybe Friday as well. Nicer weather coming up for the weekend, though. More weather details on the Canada West Harbour Centre weather page on Swift Current Online. Mainly sunny, 14 degrees right now in Swift Current. AM Delivery Road Report. Roads are in pretty good shape. Plenty of construction out there on the highways and in town, too, with the service roads being worked on. So keep that in mind if you're driving around Swift Current. If you see something on the roads, call or text us, 306-773-0971.
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0: Tyler Shaw, Magic 97, Lady Gaga, and Bruno Mars in there, too. Good morning, everyone. Colin Powers here on the Magic Morning Show, fueled by Pioneer Co-op. We have your local news coming up in just a few moments. Somber and Alex Porad on the way before news time as well. Val Chufu is now joining us from My City Care Swift Current. How's it going today?
1: Excellent. How are you, Colin?
0: Oh, not too bad. And now, can you tell us about My City Care for people who may be new to our community?
1: Oh, absolutely. So we've been around for about 2 years, and we do different projects to help people in need. So we kind of have three main projects that we do. One is the emergency food hampers that we take food to individuals who are in need, and then also the Cinderella Project and Tux Experience. So that's for graduates that need some extra help to get a suit or a dress, and our pop-up shops. And this is what I'm here to talk about today. These are four times a year where we have pop-up shops. We make a store with donated clothing, and it's for people in need just to help out, because as we know, clothes are expensive. And this one's kind of special because we also do school supplies. So we have limited school supplies, and also, like I said, free clothing that is for all ages and sizes. So
0: yeah, this is going to help out a lot of families as we get ready to get the kids back to school.
1: Absolutely. That's exactly why we're doing it. And we're also going to be outside at Market Square underneath the big white tent. So this Thursday, August 13th, come on down from 4 p.m. to 7 p.m. and you'll be able to browse through clothes. And also we have limited school supplies so that hopefully we can help out all the individuals who come.
0: All right. And again, that's under the big tent in Market Square, kind of a change of location here.
1: Yes, absolutely, because we usually do it indoors, but hopefully the weather is good, and even if there's a little bit of rain, we're underneath the tent. So we also walk alongside many wonderful partners and agencies here in the community. So Salvation Army also has a similar back-to-school project, and this is to walk alongside to complement and supplement for the families who need it.
0: All right. Is there still an opportunity for people to donate items for this?
1: Yes. Great question. Yes, there is. So right up until Wednesday, August 12th, you can donate school supplies and also clothes. The only thing I'd say is to the women, we are overloaded with women's clothing, so we're kind of putting a halt on that. But yes, definitely for men, babies, children, youth, we're always looking for more clothes. The best way to do that is we have four different locations. So Evolve Fitness has a big tote there. You can drop things off. Elite Auto, Christ the Redeemer Catholic Church, and Eastside Church of God. Those are our four drop-offs. So yeah, drop things off. And we truly appreciate all the support we get from the community. We've had lots of donations.
0: All right. Anything else you'd like to add, Val?
1: No, just if you want to learn more about My City Care, you can always go to the website, mycitycare.ca. You can donate financially there, and it can go straight to Swift Current. Also, our Facebook page is great to go there, and you'll learn more about us. It's Swift Current, or sorry, My City Care, Swift Current.
0: All right. My City Care's pop-up shop happening under the Big Ten in Market Square on Thursday. Val, thanks for coming in today.
1: Thank you so very much. Have a great day.
2: I'm Kara Garcia, and here's what's coming up in news. Another great edition of the annual Cruise in the Market car show happened this past weekend, and the Kyle Community Rodeo celebrated a milestone.
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0: Dua Lipa on Magic 97, the best songs and the best variety. Colin Powers here on the Magic Morning Show, fueled by Pioneer Co-op. Hope you're having a great Monday morning as we get ready to start the workday. We have your weather details coming up in just a few moments, and we got new music on the way from Olivia Rodrigo and Charlotte Cardin. Right now, let's go over to Chris Martins, who has a special guest.
1: 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We've got director Monty Williams and the VP, Dalen Knockart, along with us this morning. Good morning, gentlemen.
2: Good morning. Morning.
1: How's everyone doing so far today?
3: Really good.
2: Good, thank you.
1: Excellent. So let's talk about something that is yearly looked forward to, the Eliminators Car Club Riverside Run coming up on August 14th and 15th, this Friday and Saturday. Let's talk a little bit about that. What are we looking at this year?
3: So we have the same thing we've done every year for the past 46 years. We have an event on Friday where you can come and register. That includes a cruise at about 7 o'clock at night, and then a wiener roast for anybody that sticks around. Saturday is the show, and the show starts at 12 o'clock to 4. Registration for that show is 9 a.m. to 12. And, yeah, we just look forward to a bunch of cool cars coming out.
1: Now, I will say I brought the kiddos out last year, and of course we were talking a little bit off mic about picking our favorite cars and everything. And the one thing I'm always impressed with is at Elmwood Park, like there's not grass left. Like it's jam packed with cars there. You guys fill it up every year.
2: Yeah, we try and get any kind of vehicle out there, whether it's hot rods or like you said earlier, some of the newer stuff that everyone's kind of redone and painted cool colors. And yeah, it's just a good time every year.
1: Most definitely. So then if folks are looking to register so they can kind of be a part of the event, how can they do so?
2: You can either register on our website, or like Monty said, we'll be registering Friday from 5 to 9, or you can come Saturday morning from 9 to noon.
1: So then, of course, obviously you guys are car enthusiasts. I mean, it would make sense being in the Eliminators Car Club. So we were talking a little bit. I love Bel Airs. Like, it's just something about that car. What about you guys? What are your car choices or your dream cars?
2: Me, personally, I would like to own a Nova myself.
1: Yeah. Fair enough.
3: I've always had a soft spot for Corvettes, actually. Never had one, but I got a soft spot.
1: Yeah, they've gone through so many different iterations of Corvettes. Some of them look like they're... like, this is like a comfortable ride. And the other ones look like they're just angry when they're driving down the road. But that's the look of them, right? They have that look to them. So, so it's 40, is it the 47th?
2: 46th.
1: 46th Riverside Run this weekend. You know, for those that haven't been out before, what could he say to bring them out to come on and join the car show?
2: Well, we'll be doing all kinds of events throughout the day in the park. Basically, it's one of the best times you can for a car show. You're in the trees. It's nice and cool. The weather's supposed to be good. There's always something for everybody out there. We're going to be serving up
3: burgers
2: and refreshments. So, yeah, we just encourage everyone to come down.
1: For sure. Anything else you gentlemen wanted to add this morning?
3: No, I just I guess the big thing with us is we're just a bunch of, old guys that get together. There's a few young guys, but a bunch of guys that get together, like-minded individuals. We've been around since 1970 is the first year they got together. Of course, I haven't been there that long, but, it's a good place. If anybody else wants to see what we're all about, our meetings are at 7:30 on Mondays, and everybody's welcome.
1: Fantastic. Well, Monty and Dalen, we appreciate you guys coming on by the show this morning.
2: Awesome. All right, thanks,
3: thank
2: Chris.
3: You.
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8: Here's a look at your five-day forecast. Today, we're going to see a mix of sun and cloud with 30% chance of showers this morning and early this afternoon with the risk of a thunderstorm and a high of 21. Tonight, becoming cloudy this evening, 60% chance of showers or a thunderstorm and a low of 11. Tomorrow will be clearing near noon and a high of 22. Tomorrow night, periods of rain and a low of 12. That rain will continue for Wednesday and Thursday with a high of 19 on Wednesday, a high of 16 on Thursday. And Friday will be cloudy with 60% chance of showers and a high of 17. And don't forget, you'll be able to save on everything from local services to great experiences when the Swift Current Online Auction and the Save More Saskatchewan Summer Auction open on August 12th. 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

0: Way We Touch. Charlotte Cardin on Magic 97. The best songs and the best variety. Colin Powers here at just about 9 o'clock. We have your local news coming up at the top of the hour from the Swiftcard Online newsroom. And, of course, Swiftcard Online is where you can find some great deals in the Swiftcard Online summer auction. The auction gets going on Wednesday, but you can take a look at the great deals right now and sign up for an auction account if you need one by clicking on the auction page on Swiftcard Online.
1: I'm Kara Garcia, and here's what's coming up in news. Another great edition of the annual Cruising the Market car show happened this past weekend, and the Kyle Community Rodeo celebrated a milestone.
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Coleman Howell on Magic 97, the best songs and the best variety. 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And don't forget, get ready to bid in the SwiftCurrent online auction. The summer auction is getting underway on Wednesday, and we have great deals in this auction, over $180,000.

0: worth of retail inventory on offer in this auction. And one of the bigger items is a kid's dirt bike. We have a 2025 kid's grade Kawasaki bike from CMX Power Sports in Swift Current. And nearly $4,000 value that you can get for as low as $1,583. And of course, you can start bidding on that on Wednesday. 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
3: Here's a look at your five-day forecast. Today we're going to see a mix of sun and cloud with 30% chance of showers this morning and early this afternoon with the risk of a thunderstorm and a high of 21. Tonight becoming cloudy this evening, 60% chance of showers or a thunderstorm and a low of 11. Tomorrow will be clearing near noon and a high of 22. Tomorrow night, periods of rain and a low of 12. That rain will continue for Wednesday and Thursday with a high of 19 on Wednesday, a high of 16 on Thursday. And Friday will be cloudy with 60% chance of showers and a high of 17. And don't forget, you'll be able to save on everything from local services to great experiences when the Swift Current Online Auction and the Save More Saskatchewan Summer Auction open on August 12th. 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

Cowboys and Chrome returns to Kinetic Exhibition Park on Saturday. Rebecca Anderson from the Swift Current Aggregates will join me in a few moments to talk more about that. Right now, it's Ariana Grande and Twilight Zone on Magic 97.

0: Moth to a Flame, Swedish House Mafia on Magic 97, the best songs and the best variety. Good morning, everyone. Colin Powers here on the Magic Morning Show, fueled by Pioneer Co-op. Thanks for letting us be a part of your Monday morning. We'll get those weather details for you in just a few moments. And we're joined now by Rebecca Anderson with the Swift Current Aggnex. Good morning.
1: Good morning, Colin.
0: It has been a pretty busy summer for you.
1: Oh, summer's my busy time. I'll have time to relax in the winter.
0: All right. And there's another big event coming up, Cowboys and Chrome. This is the second year this has been going on. And yeah. Can you tell us what it's all about?
1: Yeah. So we have an exciting day planned for everybody. Dockstown, of course, is going to be open. And they are offering barn bingo this year with some prizes. So it's $1 a card. And there's some fun prizes there. So that's for the whole family. We're doing a motorcycle show and shine, and that's in support of Ride for Dad. So we're excited about that. We've had some pre-registrations coming in, but people can just show up too. Mm-hmm. And something you might be interested in, Colin.
0: Oh.
1: Food trucks.
0: Ooh.
1: Yes.
0: Yeah, that's piqued my interest.
1: Yeah, so I have a list here of what we have confirmed for right now. Sadu's Rolling Kitchen is a local truck, and so I'm sure they're always quite popular. We have a new one. They reached out to us, Kabayan Pinoy Food Products. So they have some Filipino street food and some other good food there. And Beaver Tails.
0: Mm-hmm.
1: Beaver Tails is coming. As well as Lemon Heaven. They're always like so popular during Frontier Days. And so they've started coming back for this too. I happened to win some tickets to go to Craven here earlier this year. And so my coworker and I went and we did a little research. So there was a food truck there that we really liked and we invited them and they are coming and they're called El Trapezon Authentic Mexican Food.
0: Ooh.
1: Yeah. So we're excited about that. And another one that we have is the Grill Vibe and Spuds. So they have their specialty is they have like baked potatoes and then you choose your toppings to put on the baked potatoes.
0: Mm. That all looks like delicious.
1: Yep. And of course with Dockstown, we've got our tea room will be there with your homemade pies.
0: Mm-hmm.
1: I recommend the flapper pie.
0: Oh yeah.
1: It's really good there.
0: It is.
1: And Living Sky Eats and Treats is going to be open as well. So they've got burgers, hot dogs and all that. I don't know if they're going to have bread pudding or not, but ice cream for sure.
0: All right. And they will wrap up with a cabaret, right?
1: You bet. Yeah. We're going to end the summer on a bang with Bakersfield in the Palliser Pavilion. So advance tickets are $15 for the cabaret. You can get them at the door too. They'll be $20 at the door. So if you want to save yourself enough for a drink, you can get your tickets in advance and you can get them on our website, swiftcurrentex.com, or you can come to our office at the Kinetic Park.
0: All right. Anything else you'd like to add?
1: Just we're excited to have everybody come out and enjoy one of the last days of summer.
0: Mm-hmm. Yeah, it's hard to believe summer is winding down.
1: Right. Yes, exactly. So come out and have fun.
0: Yeah, Cowboys and Chrome on Saturday at Kinetic Park. Rebecca, thanks for coming in today.
1: Thanks for having me.
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8: Here's a look at your five-day forecast. Today we're going to see a mix of sun and cloud with 30% chance of showers this morning and early this afternoon with the risk of a thunderstorm and a high of 21. Tonight becoming cloudy this evening, 60% chance of showers or a thunderstorm and a low of 11. Tomorrow will be clearing near noon and a high of 22. Tomorrow night, periods of rain and a low of 12. That rain will continue for Wednesday and Thursday with a high of 19 on Wednesday, a high of 16 on Thursday. And Friday will be cloudy with 60% chance of showers and a high of 17. And don't forget, you'll be able to save on everything from the local services to great experiences when the Swift Current Online Auction and the Save More Saskatchewan Summer Auction open on August 12th. 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

0: Avril Lavigne on Magic 97, the best songs and the best variety. Benson Boone, The Time of My Life in there too. Colin Powers here on the Magic Morning Show, fueled by Pioneer Co-op. We have your local news coming up in just a few moments from the Swiftcurt Online newsroom. And we have a new Her Voice feature on Swiftcurt Online today. We're sharing stories from influential women throughout the Southwest all summer long. And today, we're shining the spotlight on Jamie Whittle. She's helping strengthen communities across Canada as the financial controller for YMCA Canada, holding the national position while still making her home here in Swift Current. You know, Jamie's journey in accounting started by taking a high school course at the comp. And she has this advice for women considering their own careers in finance.
1: I think the one thing I would say is don't be afraid to take a risk. And if it seems hard, just do it anyways. This growth is going to be in the challenging pieces, and that growth is what's going to provide you the opportunities to get to where you want to be.
0: 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And if you know a woman in your life whose story you'd like to see shared on Her Voice this summer, you can nominate them through the Her Voice link on SwiftCurt Online. 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
2: I'm Kara Garcia, and here's what's coming up in news. 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

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Jen on her Facebook page said, don't shop when you're hungry. 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That is very good advice. 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
5: Here's a look at your 5-day forecast. Today we're going to see a mix of sun and cloud with 30% chance of showers this morning and early this afternoon with a risk of a thunderstorm and a high of 21. Tonight becoming cloudy this evening, 60% chance of showers or a thunderstorm and a low of 11. Tomorrow will be clearing near noon and a high of 22. Tomorrow night, periods of rain and a low of 12. That rain will continue for Wednesday and Thursday with a high of 19 on Wednesday, a high of 16 on Thursday. And Friday will be cloudy with 60% chance of showers and a high of 17. And don't forget, you'll be able to save on everything from local services to great experiences when the Swift Current Online Auction and the Save More Saskatchewan Summer Auction open on August 12th. 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
5: Here's a look at your five-day forecast. Today we're going to see a mix of sun and cloud with 30% chance of showers this morning and early this afternoon with a risk of a thunderstorm and a high of 21. Tonight becoming cloudy this evening, 60% chance of showers or a thunderstorm and a low of 11. Tomorrow will be clearing near noon and a high of 22. Tomorrow night, periods of rain and a low of 12. That rain will continue for Wednesday and Thursday with a high of 19 on Wednesday, a high of 16 on Thursday. And Friday will be cloudy with 60% chance of showers and a high of 17. And don't forget, you'll be able to save on everything from local services to great experiences when the Swift Current Online Auction and the Save More Saskatchewan Summer Auction open on August 12th. 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
1: Frank Walker and Astrid S on Magic 97. Harry Styles, American Girls in there too. Colin Powers here on the Magic Morning Show, fueled by Pioneer Co-op. We have your local news coming up in just a few moments from the Swiftcurt Online Newsroom. Randy was the big winner of our Full-Line Egg Southwest Explorer Prize this week. Randy's won a Kalani Cooler Backpack Combination from CMX Power Sports and a $250 Pioneer Co-op gift card so she can stock that cooler. Congratulations, Randy. We've got another great prize for you that we're going to make the draw for next Monday. We have an 8-person Coleman tent. Courtesy of Cooperators Insurance, Robin Schuss at Cooperators Insurance is giving us this 8-person Coleman tent that you can win when you find the Full-Line Egg Southwest Explorer this weekend. She'll be at the Kiwanis Coin Carnival, Sidewalk Days, and the Taste of Summer Charity Barbecue that we're putting on Friday. She'll be in Maple Creek for the Heritage Festival and the Riverside Run as well on Saturday. And on Sunday, she'll be in East End for their rodeo and the Sheepdog Show that's happening in Shaunavon. Another busy weekend for the Full-Line Egg Southwest Explorer, and lots of chances for you to win that tent as well. 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
2: 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Another great edition of the annual Cruise in the Market car show happened this past weekend, and the Kyle Community Rodeo celebrated a milestone.
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7: Here's a look at your five-day forecast. Today we're going to see a mix of sun and cloud with 30% chance of showers this morning and early this afternoon with the risk of a thunderstorm and a high of 21. Tonight becoming cloudy this evening, 60% chance of showers or a thunderstorm and a low of 11. Tomorrow will be clearing near noon and a high of 22. Tomorrow night periods of rain and a low of 12. That rain will continue

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Here's Ariana Grande on Magic.

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7: Here's a look at your five-day forecast. Today, we're going to see a mix of sun and cloud with 30% chance of showers this morning and early this afternoon with the risk of a thunderstorm and a high of 21. Tonight, becoming cloudy this evening, 60% chance of showers or a thunderstorm and a low of 11. Tomorrow will be clearing near noon and a high of 22. Tomorrow night, periods of rain and a low of 12. That rain will continue for Wednesday and Thursday with a high of 19 on Wednesday, a high of 16 on Thursday. And Friday will be cloudy with 60% chance of showers and a high of 17. And don't forget, you'll be able to save on everything from the local services to great experiences when the Swift Current Online Auction and the Save More Saskatchewan Summer Auction open on August 12th. 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

0: Walk Off the Earth on Magic 97, Midnight Sun from Zara Larsson in there too. Colin Powers wrapping things up for a Monday morning on the Magic Morning Show, fueled by Pioneer Co-op. Beautiful day out there. Might rain. Still a chance we could see some rain today and for a few days this week, actually. So enjoy this nice weather while we've got it. We got more weather details coming up at the top of the hour with your local news. Darian will take you through the rest of your workday, and I'm back with you again tomorrow morning.
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5: My name is Ariana Grande.

Patrick. I'm Darian, folks. It's just after 12, and lots coming up this weekend. This Thursday, Sidewalk Days kicks off downtown with some businesses staying open late and setting up outside. That'll be on from Thursday to Saturday, and you'll be able to do some evening shopping, which should be a lot of fun. Also, Cowboys and Chrome featuring Bakersfield.

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6: For today, sun and cloud and a chance of some showers, maybe a thunderstorm later on with a high of 21. For tonight, a better chance of rain here, maybe even a thunderstorm now with some hazy conditions and a low of 11 degrees. Tomorrow, clearing up around the afternoon with a high of 22 for the day. Wednesday, it's going to be raining with a high of 19. Thursday, the rain continues at a high of 16. And then Friday, a chance of even more showers at a high of 17. 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

0: Magic 97 with Mariana's Trench. I'm Darian, folks. Last week, I had a chance to chat with Saskatchewan artist Brad Proudlove, who was in the studio for live on-air sessions. He performed one of his original songs, and we'll be rerunning it again just after 3, so you can listen in for that later this afternoon.
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5: Today, it's going to be a high of 21 in Swift Current with a chance of seeing some rain here in the afternoon, maybe even a thunderstorm, those conditions doubling overnight as we see a low of 11 degrees. Tomorrow, getting up to a high of 22 here for the day, getting clear in the afternoon. Wednesday, bringing the clouds back, going to be a high of 19 with rain throughout the day. Same thing on Thursday at a high of 16. Friday, 17 degrees and a chance of even more showers. Local news, weather and sports. 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

0: I'm Darian, folks. The SwiftCurrent Online auction is starting on Wednesday, and there are a ton of great items from different businesses that you can bid on. A few items to highlight: 2025 Kids Gray Kawasaki bike, valued at almost $4,000. Maytag 36-inch wide refrigerator, valued at almost $3,000. And you can see all the items on the SwiftCurrent Online auction page.
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2: Necessary road work is slowing highway traffic today in areas south of Weimark and south of Morris. And this year, grasshoppers have been far less of a concern for prairie growers than in recent years. 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
4: For today, sun and cloud and a chance of some showers, maybe a thunderstorm later on with a high of 21. For tonight, a better chance of rain here, maybe even a thunderstorm now with some hazy conditions and a low of 11 degrees. Tomorrow, clearing up around the afternoon with a high of 22 for the day. Wednesday, it's going to be raining with a high of 19. Thursday, the rain continues at a high of 16. And then Friday, a chance of even more showers at a high of 17. 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
8: Today, it's going to be a high of 21 in Swift Current with a chance of seeing some rain here in the afternoon, maybe even a thunderstorm. Those conditions doubling overnight as we see a low of 11 degrees. Tomorrow, getting up to a high of 22 here for the day, getting clear in the afternoon. Wednesday, bringing the clouds back. Going to be a high of 19 with rain throughout the day. Same thing on Thursday at a high of 16. Friday, 17 degrees and a chance of even more showers. Local news, weather, and sports. It's always on SwiftCurrentOnline.com.
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0: Magic 97 with Tyler Shaw. I'm Darian Folks. Coming up this Friday is our next community barbecue. We're going to be grilling some burgers outside the Innovation Credit Union, and all the proceeds are going to nonprofit the Southwest Newcomer Welcome Center. So should be a lot of fun. Make sure to stop by this Friday over lunch and grab a burger. Coming up at 2 is the news.
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2: Southwest Saskatchewan could be seeing several rounds of showers and thunderstorms throughout the week. And the SPCA Swift Current has now surpassed $6 million raised towards its Homeward Bound capital campaign. 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
5: For today, sun and cloud and a chance of some showers, maybe a thunderstorm later on with a high of 21. For tonight, a better chance of rain here, maybe even a thunderstorm now with some hazy conditions.

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3: Today, it's going to be a high of 21 in Swift Current with a chance of seeing some rain here in the afternoon, maybe even a thunderstorm, those conditions doubling overnight as we see a low of 11 degrees. Tomorrow, getting up to a high of 22 here for the day, getting clear in the afternoon. Wednesday, bringing the clouds back, going to be a high of 19 with rain throughout the day. Same thing on Thursday at a high of 16. Friday, 17 degrees and a chance of even more showers. Local news, weather, and sports. 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

0: Magic 97 and Walk Off the Earth. I'm Darian Folks. Coming up this Friday night, Saskatchewan artist Benjamin Hill is taking his show to the Lyric Theater for his Make a Friend tour, along with a few special guests, Griffin Funk, Del Boy Drood, and Brad Proudlove. It's going to be a night of soft indie rock, so it should be a lot of fun. The doors are at 7 and the show starts at 8. You can find tickets and more information on the Swift Current Online events calendar. Coming up at 3 is the news.
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2: 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And Southwest Saskatchewan could be seeing several rounds of showers and thunderstorms throughout the week. 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

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Brad Proudlove was in the studio last week, and coming up shortly, we're going to be rerunning his song from Live in the Studio. 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

0: of our community comes from the people who shape it. 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
5: For today, sun and cloud and a chance of some showers, maybe a thunderstorm later on with a high of 21. For tonight, a better chance of rain here, maybe even a thunderstorm now with some hazy conditions and a low of 11 degrees. Tomorrow, clearing up around the afternoon with a high of 22 for the day. Wednesday, it's going to be raining with a high of 19. Thursday, the rain continues at a high of 16. And then Friday, a chance of even more showers at a high of 17. 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

0: keep coming on.
1: Good afternoon. I'm Darian, folks. Joining me in the studio, Violet Suretsky, who's been working on a project, Her Voice, and you had a new story go up today.
2: Yeah, exactly. We have a new one every Monday, and this week we are featuring Jamie Weidel, who is the financial controller for YMCA Canada. And she talked a lot about that, the process of how she fell in love with accounting, and also the two different library boards that she's on and what books mean to her and why they're so important.
1: Yeah, that's super cool. And how can somebody nominate a woman they know?
2: It's super easy to nominate someone. All you have to do is go onto SwiftCurrent Online. We have a Her Voice page. You're just going to click on that, then put in the name of the woman, a short reason of why we should select her. And we are always looking for new people. We still have a couple weeks left in August, so we're going to feature a few more women.
1: Okay, awesome. Well, you can see that story on SwiftCurrent Online. Thanks, Violet.
2: Thanks for having me.
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7: Today, it's going to be a high of 21 in Swift Current with a chance of seeing some rain here in the afternoon, maybe even a thunderstorm. Those conditions doubling overnight as we see a low of 11 degrees. Tomorrow, getting up to a high of 22 here for the day, getting clear in the afternoon. Wednesday, bringing the clouds back. Going to be a high of 19 with rain throughout the day. Same thing on Thursday at a high of 16. Friday, 17 degrees and a chance of even more showers. Local news, weather, and sports. 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

0: Magic 97 and Two Punks in Love. I'm Darian Folks. Cowboys and Chrome is coming up in Swift Current this weekend. It's a full-day event that will feature a motorcycle show, food trucks, and a cabaret featuring Bakersfield. It's fundraising for the Swift Current Egg and X, which is where the event is taking place this Saturday, so make sure to check that out over the weekend. You can find more information on the event on the Swift Current Online events calendar. Coming up at 4 is the news.
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2: Necessary road work is slowing highway traffic today in areas south of Wymark and south of Morris. And this year, grasshoppers have been far less of a concern for prairie growers than in recent years. 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

0: 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I'm Darian Folks. 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
3: Good evening. This is Kirstie Hansen back with the 5-day forecast. Tonight we'll see mainly clouds with a risk of a thunderstorm and a low of 13. From tomorrow to Friday, we can expect cloudy periods with a risk of showers and highs from 18 to 22. To stream local news, weather, and sports, visit the Swift Current online app and subscribe to the Daily News.
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0: 7 and Shawn Mendes. I'm Darian, folks. Coming up this Friday night, Saskatchewan artist Benjamin Hill is taking his show to the Lyric Theatre for his Make a Friend tour, along with a few special guests, Griffin Funk, Delboy Drood, and Brad Proudlove. 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
7: Good evening. This is Kirstie Hansen back with the 5-day forecast. Tonight we'll see mainly clouds with a risk of a thunderstorm and a low of 13. From tomorrow to Friday, we can expect cloudy periods with a risk of showers and highs from 18 to 22. 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

0: reminding me on Magic 97. I'm Darian, folks. The Swift Current Online auction is coming up right away. It starts this Wednesday and has a ton of great items that you can bid on, starting at half the value. You can already see all the items on Swift Current Online, and a few to highlight: 2025 Kids Gray Kawasaki bike valued at $4,000, a $3,000 tire and wheel gift certificate from Cal Tire and Swift Current, woodwind smoker and grill valued at $3,000, and lots more great items that you can go check out. Coming up at 5 is the news.
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2: Southwest Saskatchewan could be seeing several rounds of showers and thunderstorms throughout the week. And the SPCA Swift Current has now surpassed $6 million raised towards its Homeward Bound capital campaign. 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
6: Good evening. This is Kirsty Hansen back with the five-day forecast. Tonight we'll see mainly clouds with a risk of a thunderstorm and a low of 13. From tomorrow to Friday, we can expect cloudy periods with a risk of showers and highs from 18 to 22. 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

0: 97 in the weekend. I'm Darian, folks. Cowboys and Chrome is coming up in Swift Current this weekend. It's a full-day event that will feature a motorcycle show, food trucks, and a performance by Bakersfield. It's fundraising for the Swift Current Egg and X, which is where the event is taking place this Saturday, so make sure to check that out this weekend. You can find more information on the Swift Current Online events calendar.
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9: 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I can't wait to see you there. Come celebrate summer with the awesome city of Swift Current program leaders at the Kiwanis Coin Carnival.
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10: Good evening. This is Kirstie Hansen back with the 5-day forecast. Tonight we'll see mainly clouds with a risk of a thunderstorm and a low of 13. From tomorrow to Friday, we can expect cloudy periods with a risk of showers and highs from 18 to 22. 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

0: 3MA on Magic 97. I'm Darian, folks. Coming up this Friday is our next community barbecue. We're going to be grilling some burgers outside the Innovation Credit Union, and all the proceeds are going to nonprofit the Southwest Newcomer Center. So make sure to stop by over lunch on Friday and grab a burger. Coming up at 6 is the news.
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2: The SPCA Swift Current has now surpassed $6 million raised towards its Homeward Bound capital campaign. And Southwest Saskatchewan could be seeing several rounds of showers and thunderstorms throughout the week. 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
1: Good evening, I'm Hita Michaels. A heads up for drivers in Northeast Swift Current on Tuesday morning. Bell Street East will be closed between 13th and 14th Avenues Northeast while crews repair a water main. The city says a detour will be in place directing traffic to Chaplin Street East. Drivers are asked to follow the posted detour and to use caution around the work zone. The SPCA Swift Current has now surpassed $6 million raised towards its Homeward Bound capital campaign. The campaign's goal is $7.5 million for the new Stauber Family Memorial Animal Shelter, leaving about $1.5 million still to raise. Board member Kirby Leisel says that reaching $6 million is a reflection of the community's support.
2: It's amazing to have the community get behind this campaign and support, come out and give donations and sponsorships towards the building for this important project for the Southwest and animal welfare.
1: The SPCA says the remaining money will go towards outfitting the new facility, including its crematorium, veterinary clinic, kennels, and other equipment.